dance floor into a runway. Tell them make room, my body's an entree. I can turn a mad hoe into a fan. Cameras flashing, lights on, time to go. Click, click, click, click, everywhere I go.

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Cosmo singing lady makes a jump in.

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The record's playing, the crowd's moving. Pump up the bass in the place. Party people, no time to waste. No matter how

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Looking, staring, daring, comparing. In my book, they say sharing is caring. So give me your taste and make your hips just dip to the bass. And watch me run the line.

waistline. Ponytail to the waistline. Throw it back, baby, take time. Money talks and I make my home with girls for the baseline. Ponytail to the waistline. Throw it back, baby, take time. Money.

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Ring the bell, school's back in. 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

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I tell you this, 'cause there's no limit.

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Cannibalistic tendency, born with creation.

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TMZ.

chain. 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Check in with me, in through your job. Queen is the name, I fire yellow to the chain. This is Monse, Patty Plain Jane.

for like Lupita's. I don't keep up with the Joneses, but I do know Kathy.